0: It's Choosing Texas on SK20. Number 7, Ella Langley's up again, back in the top 10 this weekend. I couldn't believe it when that song dipped because it's so good. I'm sure it's going to stick around for the rest of the summer. Next, a song that went from nothing to something in record time. Do you know the song Dracula? You might not even know it yet, and it is flying up SK20. I'm on the verge of Dracula by Tame Impala and Jenny is coming up. Jenny, just get in
1: the car. 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
2: Number 6.

0: Number 6, Ordinary. That's Alex Warren on SK20. I'm Tim Stone. Hello, what can I do for you?
1: Hi, I would like to request a song.
0: Great, what's your name?
1: Marla.
0: All right, Marla, hang on one second. Let's do this.
2: You want it?
3: You got it.
2: Just for you, the SK20 request.
0: Name it, Marla. What song?
1: Unwritten.
0: And what do you like about this song?
1: I like that it's talking about how your life can unfold.
0: Your life's a blank canvas. Who knows what's next?

0: at number four, Dracula. That could be the song of the summer. Dracula by Tame Impala and Jenny, up five spots in Saskatchewan. Number four, this is SK20. I'm Tim Stone. Summer has begun. Here's Debbie. What are we doing? You got big plans?
1: No, just hanging around home.
0: You know what? Sometimes those are the best plans. A lot of people I talk to are like, it's finally nice here. Why would we go somewhere else?
1: Oh, it is. We can't enjoy it in the winter very much. We may as well enjoy it in the summer.
0: Good call. It's the best time of the year. And it's just starting. All of summer is great, but the beginning's the best. We're going to hear the top three songs of the week right after this.
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0: That's Olivia Dean, down two. So easy at three on SK20. This was the number one song 29 years ago. It's about moving forward. It's about looking back and feeling good about the past, but optimistic about the future. This is a song for everyone who's celebrating their first summer as a graduate from high school.
1: Once upon a number one time.
2: On a weekend just like this.
1: The SK20 number one. When?
0: One of Green Day's biggest hits ever from 1997. This is Time of Your Life. Here's Good Riddance.

0: Bruno Mars. Holding at number two, I Just Might. 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What do you think it is? Let's find out.
1: Now, the biggest song in the province. This is the SK20, number one.
0: Climbing two spots to the pole position, this is Home Wrecker by Somber.

0: That's Somber, Homewrecker, now the number one song. New at number one, our biggest hit in Saskatchewan. That's it for SK20. Appreciate you listening to this countdown. I'm Tim Stone. Let's have the best summer we've ever had.
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0: All right, Saturday night. Dude, life is better on a Saturday night. I'm Tim Stone. I'm all about feeling good. Clearly you are too. That's why you're here, feeling this energy with us. Thanks for requesting this song. It's a good one. Let's go.
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0: Hey, you know the energy around here. We try to play songs that make you feel better. 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

0: Hey, it's Tim Stone. Saturday night, thanks for being here. We're all about feeling good. This song does it. Thank you for requesting it. Thanks for listening. Have a great weekend.
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9: All right, Saturday night. Dude, life is better on a Saturday night. I'm Tim Stone. I'm all about feeling good. Clearly you are too. That's why you're here, feeling this energy with us. Thanks for requesting this song. It's a good one. Let's go.
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2: I was at the golf course and Sherry there was like, I heard you talking about a smoker. We have one. We haven't used it for a couple of years. You can have it. Just come take it off my deck. I'm like, no.
3: What?
2: She's like, it's 2 years old. Just take it. So all weekend long, we were smoking the meats. Started with a nice big pork loin, did some chicken wings, tri-tip, roast, all the rubs. Went and picked up a thermometer, a wireless one that you put in the meat, and then it can connect to your phone, plus this base unit. Got some charcoal wood chunks.
4: You're new to this. We can tell. Yeah.
2: So figuring out all the things.
4: Shauna, the only thing better than having a smoker yourself is having a friend with the smoker because they get to do all the work and we get to enjoy the benefits.
3: Wheels, you have to supply the meats.
2: There you go. You supply the meat, I will smoke your meat.
4: Really?
2: I will.
4: Okay. Yep.
2: But it's got to be like a brisket.
3: Oh,
2: steaks.
3: Yeah, brisket is good.
2: You show up with some chicken thighs and no, we're not doing that.
3: It has to be beef.
4: Some chicken hot dogs. Hey, can you smoke these things? I want to give it a shot.
2: Oh, I got turkey bacon. Like, no, no.
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2: Shauna, Justin, summertime. I'm looking for the ideal summer gadget, and I have my eyes on one of these Ninja Slushy Margaritaville machines. Are any of you or your friends familiar with this?
3: I don't have one myself, but I'm seeing a lot of people making a lot of delicious drinks with them, both for the kids and for the adults.
2: That's my thing. Boozy frozen drinks all summer long, you guys. My own five-star resort in my house. Constant pina coladas. Oh, frozen wine slushies. Is it that easy, though? That's what I need to know. Like, is it actually worth the investment?
4: Well, everyone says it is. A friend of mine who has one, and she just shared the easiest thing in the world. She dumped a container of orange juice in the top. Just a container of orange juice, you guys. Nothing else. And it felt like within seconds, she put the glass underneath, and the kids are all coming up, and they're getting Slurpees.
3: This is good because last night I took two of my kids to 7-Eleven, and they come out carrying these new 7-Eleven limited edition cups. They're like 3 feet tall. And they were like, can we get these? And I was like, no. And then after we left, they're like, Dad, would there ever be a time that you would allow us to get the 3 foot slushy cups? And honestly, I took a minute and I was like, I don't think that as a parent, I could ever allow you to have that much sugar at once, even for a joke.
2: I know your kids are listening right now. Odin, Nesta, Rennie, Uncle Wheels will take you out. We're going for Slurpees, okay?
4: Oh, do not.
2: It's on me. It's on me, kiddos. Let's go.

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0: Shauna, Wheels and I went to Buffalo Meadows Pool for a little diving competition. Did you see what he was wearing?
1: There would always be one person at the public pool that, for whatever reason, wore jeans in the pool.
2: I'm comfortable in pants. I don't know what the big deal is.
0: Do you like how he's framing this, Shauna? I'm comfortable in my pants. What is he not saying?
1: I don't want to show my legs off.
2: Listen, from what I've seen in the mirror recently, looking at my legs, I'm doing everyone a favor. You don't need to see the translucent skin that I have that has not seen the sun in probably 2.5 decades.
0: Do you know how you fix white translucent skin, Wheels? You show it to the sun. And that would have been the perfect opportunity to just put a little tan on there. Then you don't have to wear jeans in the pool every time. Because
2: I am open to doing that. Not in public. Not to live on the internet forever.
1: You were okay, though, taking the shirt off. And
0: yeah, I noticed that part.
1: Top. Hey, Shauna? The top was...
0: It's not like it was super tan top. Like, your legs and your uppers were the same color, but you were happy showing off the gym bod, hey?
2: Well, the last time that I took my shirt off, somebody said my body looked like, what was it? Melted candle-ish?
1: Oh,
0: that's true. Who did that? That would be a horrible thing for a person to do.
1: Or would it be nice? Because I love burning candles. It brings me calm and peace.
2: Are you saying when you look at my body, I bring you calm and peace?
1: No, wait a second. No.
0: She meant it was a melted candle.

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2: Shauna Wheels, somebody gave me two words for their summer plans, and it kind of inspired me.
3: Were they golf and golfing?
2: Sorry, I meant inspired me as a parent.
4: Oh.
2: The two words were summer hard. And it was like an inspirational thing of going, our summers are short with your families, summer hard. And I've been trying to channel and think about that.
4: Ooh.
2: What are all the summer things that we can get done that will make the most of summer? So if it's simple, playing baseball on the bay, if it's taking the kids to ice cream more often than maybe I should because the weather's nice, going to the park, getting outdoors, I'm like, yeah, let's summer hard.
4: Staying up later and maybe extending their curfews, you know.
2: We hanging. Did that too, yep.
4: Mm-hmm.
3: You're right. We get 2 months. 2 months to make the most of it. It starts essentially now until September long weekend, and then it's over. 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It's like shifted into fifth gear. Like, make the most of it.
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2: You guys, guess what?
3: What?
2: Look at this. I got shorts on today.
3: Shorts?
2: Like,
3: oh yeah,
2: long shorts, long jean shorts.
3: The 90s called, Shauna. They want their shorts back.
2: My daughter yesterday asked me for jorts, so I fashioned her up a pair, old jeans, cut them long, frayed them. She put on her little Doc boots and an oversized t-shirt. She looked right out of 1992.
4: Did you make a little bum equipment tag to put on those shorts as well?
2: Why didn't I think of that? No, I didn't. But I don't know where she got this idea. So you cut the short, right? And then you're left with the legs of the jeans.
3: Oh, yeah.
2: She took those pieces, the leg pieces, and made a bandana and then cut out and made earrings out of the rest of the jeans. I know. It's crazy, you guys.
3: When I was a kid, you'd wear out the knees in your jeans, and your mom would just cut them off into shorts and throw out the rest.
4: Did either of your parents ever, when you had holes in your knees or holes in your jeans, patch it with a different kind of fabric underneath?
2: Not jeans, but I remember I had a snowsuit, and we would go sledding down this hill in my hometown, and the knees of the ski pants got wrecked. And mom said, oh, just drop those off at grandma's, because my grandma could sew really well. And I'll never forget, they were a beautiful pale mint green color with some lilac flowers. My grandma sewed on blue denim knee patches on my ski pants. I go pick those up. Well, I can't make her feel bad because it's your grandma and she did all this work on the ski pants, but I sure bawled to my mom.
4: Thanks, Grandma.

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2: Natalie in Douglas Park. She's a big fan of your jorts, Shauna. She says, I love jorts too, and I also love those old school matching sweatsuits. If I ever find one, I buy it. It makes me feel like a kid again.
3: Speaking of sweatsuits, my mother raised four boys on sweatsuits from Zellers. And every school season, we would go to Zellers and get probably three or four or five sweatsuits. What I didn't know is when I was in grade school, Zellers had a policy that if you kept the receipts of the clothing you bought and it wore out while it still fits your kid, they would replace it for free.
4: What?
3: And so you can imagine four boys how hard we are on our clothes, especially the knees of our sweatsuits. Mm-hmm. So she buys a sweatsuit. We blow the knees out in a week at school. And she wouldn't fret. She would go back to Zellers and be like, hey, these blew out. I'm going to get a different pair. And they'd be like, have at it. Here's a receipt. And she would do that over and over and over again. And it's the only reason I think to this day that I had clothes at school was because of that wild policy that put Zellers out of business.
4: I was just going to say, you single-handedly took Zellers away from us.
3: Now that you mention it, yeah, I think I owe everybody a huge apology.
0: Z99. Turn up the music.

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3: I was riding a horse.
4: Hiking in the backcountry.
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3: Shauna Wheels, have I told you about my experience at my son's softball games? It's 8 to 10 year olds, and they pitch now instead of like parents pitching. It's not T-ball, but some of the pitchers can't get the ball to the plate.
4: Aww.
3: So there will be an entire inning where the pitcher will throw ball, ball, ball, ball. They walk. Ball.
4: Oh.
3: Ball. Ball. They walk. All the way through until the entire batting order does, and then you only go through once. Then the inning ends and they switch.
5: Are there some pitchers, though, that have some self-awareness enough to go, yeah, I don't want to do this?
3: Well, some people, it's their first time ever playing. And so the good pitchers kind of, they can only pitch 2 innings. And afterwards, somebody's like, I want to try pitching.
6: Sure. Mm-hmm.
3: Go try pitching. And then you quickly figure out, oh, you're not meant to be a pitcher.
5: Okay.
3: Not yet.
5: As long as they're learning that lesson, though.
3: Meanwhile, our middle son, Nesta, he's so bored because he's on first base and the glove is off. He's in the dirt. And I don't really blame him because literally for an entire inning, all he did was watch 9 batters get walked all the way around the bases with no action.
5: 36 straight balls.
3: And what do you do? You're supposed to try and tell, hey, pay attention. Get ready for every ball.
4: Eyes on the ball, guys.
3: Yeah. Hey, get in your ready position. Here comes the pitch. Well, dad suddenly becomes a big liar after what? Ball number 26 in a row?
4: Yeah, and then he looks up in the stands and you're editing a golf video on your phone.
5: Dad, why do you have your laptop out? It's for stats. Taking stats. Yeah.
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2: When did garage sales start happening on Thursday?
3: I saw this.
4: Oh, this is a whole thing, you guys. Now, I haven't had one personally to speak on that, but I know from talking to friends that you have to get it going on the Thursday. People are knocking down your door, basically. If they see a sign that you are having one on the weekend, those keen shoppers, they get there on the Thursday. They are waiting for you to open up that door and get things started so that they get the pick of the litter, basically.
2: I can understand wanting the best looks at it, the best prices, the best deals. But Thursday night? It's supper time on a Thursday night.
3: You know what I love now is that we've returned to finding great finds at garage sales, because for a little while there, the internet kind of ruined it. 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And then people started selling on Marketplace or garage sales and had weird encounters with people. If they won't pick it up off my doorstep, and then they're not leaving the money and all those things. And lots of people, they've just given up. And it's good for us because now I'm actually starting to see some good finds at garage sales where you go by and you're like, oh, that is a deal. That is underpriced. And I'm still going to barter for it.
2: My middle child, Kiki, she found this Rockstar Barbie stage that opened up into four different panels.
3: What?
2: Had a microphone and a Barbie. Her dress changed and she would sing. It was $4.
4: No way.
3: That would be $30 on Marketplace.
2: I'm getting back into the garage sale game. You can get some good stuff at a garage sale.
3: Let us know the best deal you found recently at garage sale. 306-936-9999.

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2: Text from Dolly and Glen Karen. Best part of my weekend, doing an ice cream buffet with my kids, including my grandpa's old favorite, rum raisin. Way better than I remember. Have you guys tried it recently?
3: Rum raisin? It's been a long time.
2: Wait, Wheels, you're on record saying rum raisin is disgusting. You're judging other flavors?
3: Raisins? I could judge raisin ice cream.
4: I love raisins, personally. I bet you now, Wheels, if you came back to rum raisin as a grown-up, you would appreciate and like it, because I can still think up the taste in my head. My dad loved rum raisin. We were the same. We'd mock him for getting that kind, but I bet it's delicious.
3: Is there not chunks of raisin in the ice cream?
4: Yes.
3: No.
2: Are you like one of those snobs who thinks that oatmeal raisin cookies aren't good?
3: They're delicious.
2: Thank you.
4: Yeah, they're one of my favorites.
3: I don't want hard gelatin chunks of red or white raisin in my ice cream. No.
2: But you have it in your cookie.
3: Yes, they're two different worlds.
2: They're not. It's a raisin, and you like it in one thing, and the other thing you haven't tried in probably 30 years, you're judging because you don't think you're going to like the raisins?
3: No. One of them's a breakfast biscuit. The other one is dessert.
2: Have you ever had frozen grapes?
3: No, but last week we were talking about how you stay cool, and somebody said frozen grapes are the way to do it.
2: You suck on them a little, and the skin comes off, and it's like this frozen ice cube, but it's got grape flavor. And it's the same thing, because raisins are grapes frozen inside ice cream with some rum flavor. I think we got to get him some rum raisin ice cream, Shauna.
4: Can you still buy rum raisin, you guys? I don't know.
2: I'm sure it's around somewhere. Somebody help out. 306-936-9999. Let's get this judgy guy off his high horse. He's going to love it, but he's going to straight-face lie to us that it's terrible.
4: Or he may say it's terrible to our faces, and then we know he's going home and he is crushing.

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2: Justin, Shauna, did you guys see this? Uber came out with a list of all the weird things that Canadians forgot over the years.
3: Oh, I did see that.
2: Like a 15-pound frozen turkey.
4: Like, forgot it in the Uber?
2: Yes.
3: Mm-hmm.
2: We've all got a story where we forgot something, right? Shauna, you've got a good one where your family was out east traveling, and your daughter Jossie had with her her childhood blankie and stuffies. What happened?
3: Binks, Buddy, and Joni were in her backpack that she was carrying, but we were helping her with it. And as we were getting our rental car, Toronto Pearson Airport, the backpack got left behind in the parking lot of where you pick up your rental car in that parkade. We drive 2.5 hours to Lake Country. Get there late. It's like midnight by the time we get out there. Put Jossie to bed, and guess what? There ain't no Binks, Bud, and Joni.
4: If you have a child who has sentimental stuffies and blankies, and they don't have them at bedtime, they get hysterical.
3: This begins a long string the whole next day of us trying to recover the little girl backpack with the guys inside through a cousin's girlfriend who works at Toronto Pearson Airport. We got in touch with her because one of the cousins said, oh, I think my friend so-and-so works there. I should just put in a request. She went into the parkade. Backpack is still sitting right where we left it. It was just right there on the curb. That girl drove the backpack out to us.
4: Way.
3: And she delivered the backpack. She stayed with us for the whole day. We treated her to supper and a whole day at the beach. And I didn't know what else I could do, like pay for her gas to get out there. We went and bought her flowers. We went and did all these things because that stranger drove with Binks, Buddy, and Joni. So Binks, Buddy, and Jonas, they are world travelers, and we call them survivors.
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2: We were talking about big things, important things that you've maybe left behind. Justin Wheels, ever happened to you?
3: I was playing adult safe hockey, and I'm the goaltender. So I have to show up to every single game. Can't not miss one, because for better or for worse, you're the most important person. So we get there, and everyone's sitting around in the locker room. They're all getting dressed. I'm getting dressed. And it's about halfway through where I look around and realize I forgot my goalie pads. And the game starts in about 15 minutes. And the looks that I got from every single player in that room were like, Wheels, you're the goalie.
4: You forgot your goalie
3: pads. How do you forget your goalie pads?
2: You had one thing to bring.
3: The one thing that you need to do your job that you were so excited for, you left at home. And I just had no answer for them, other than, of course, what my dad always says to me is that I'm a bonehead.
4: I agree that you're a bonehead, but I think this happens to all of us. 306-936-9999. What's the time you forgot something really important? Rain coming down. The Backstreet Boys. Z99.

0: Whether you made many short trips to Buffalo Pound or a couple of long ones to Lac La Ronge, treat your car. 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
2: Happy birthday! Yay. Well, your husband Jeff's away, right? 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
3: Yeah, it's single times all week. 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Anyway, so my children didn't even blow out candles for me and celebrate and cheer on mom. It was pretty lame.
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1: How nice is it to finally have summer weather? And we've got new music from Olivia Rodrigo. Normally, she's angry, maybe pensive. No, this is a feel-good song from her. Don't mind the name. It's called Drop Dead. The latest from Olivia Rodrigo.

What do you think of the latest from Olivia Rodrigo that's drop dead? Stacey and Glenn Karen says, I think I like this new version of Olivia Rodrigo. Now be warned, the rest of her album, maybe not all quite like that. Here's Fall Out Boy.

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Such a good song, and more music coming from Alex Warren, August 28th. His new album, Wild Child. It's Justin. It is a Creed-winning weekend. You want to win some Saturday passes, Sasha, Dasha, Cameron Whitcomb, Creed, give me a text, 306-936-9999. Let me know who you're most excited to see. Here's Billie Eilish, Birds of a Feather.

0: Love that combo. Jamie Fine, Sean Desmond. How about them Riders?
1: Harris down the field. Keyshawn Johnson, touchdown. Riders open it up a little bit more.
0: 27-22, they beat the Red Blacks, which, tough start for the Red Blacks. 0-4. We are now 3-1.

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That's how we're feeling this Sunday because summer finally here. The forecast, as far as the eye can see, mid to high 20s, sunshine. Maybe got a thunder shower, but we will take it. It's Hendrix Golden.

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0: That's the lead single off Preston Pablo's new EP that just came out Friday. It's called Almost Always. Also new music on Friday.
1: Yeah, yeah. He checking these chickens.
0: We got Weekend 2 from Bieber's Coachella set. Still waiting for the video, though, because it does not have the moment with Billie Eilish where she came out for One Less Lonely Girl. That will be dropping soon. Tell them FAO, Z99.

A huge congrats to the newlyweds, Taylor Swift, Travis Kelce. Quite the affair in New York. Who saw this coming? They get married by Adam Sandler. Yes, he officiated the wedding. It was apparently incredible. Madison Square Gardens did not look like Madison Square Gardens. The food. And oh, yes, they donated $26 million to charity in the process. Felt like every celebrity descended on New York.

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0: Third Eye Blind for your Sunday. It's Justin. Less than a week to Country Thunder. We had Cam Wickham on the show on Friday. Such a cool kid. We were asking him, what are you wearing for Country Thunder? You got a cowboy hat?
1: I'm going to do me. I mean, like, I have cowboy boots, but I think it'd be, I don't know, it's just disingenuous. I'm not a cowboy by any means. I grew up in the city. What I'm going to do is I'm just going to, like, you know, wear some jeans, maybe some skate shoes, and, you know, I don't know, get weird for an hour.
0: Cannot wait. If you want to win some Saturday passes, it's Creed winning weekend. 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Let me know who you are most excited to see. Here's Olivia Dean, Z99.

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0: Cruz for your Sunday. It's Justin. It's time. Let's pick our first winner for Creed winning weekend.
1: Hello.
0: Monica, you just won Saturday passes to see Cameron Whitcomb and Creed.
1: Oh, my God. Are you serious?
0: Dead serious. Congrats. You are going.
1: Oh, perfect. Thank you so much.
0: You are very welcome. Don't worry. We're not done giving away Saturday passes. Keep listening. It's Tame Impala with Jenny from Blackpink. This is Dracula.

0: So good together, Lady Gaga, Bruno Mars. Have you heard the story of how Ella Langley wrote Choosing Texas with Miranda Lambert?
1: You got pulled over.
2: I had five dogs in the back seat and kangaroo in the front.
3: Five dogs in the back
2: seat. Back road in Oklahoma, you can do that stuff.
3: Yeah. And of course, I had Texas plates on and I went, he's probably like, she's from Texas, I can tell. And then just from that phrase, I was like walking off and I was like, she's from Texas, I can tell by the way. He's just stepping down the room.
0: I think it's a big part of her success. She's taken over in the world. She just is who she is, and we love her for it. Ella Langley.

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Some Dua Lipa for your Sunday. She just got married and she was at Taylor Swift's wedding. Congrats to the newlyweds. Countdown is on, just a few more days. It's Creed winning weekend. Let me know if you want Saturday passes to see them. Cameron Whitcomb, it's going to be incredible. There's one last.

One of the many, many, many celebrities attending Travis and Taylor's wedding this weekend. Rumor has it Taylor Swift going to change her name to Taylor Kelce. If she did that, I imagine it would just be legally, not publicly, as she travels around the world. Not confirmed yet, but quite the shindig. It felt like half the celebrities in the entire world were there. But some notable absences, Blake Lively not at the wedding, as well, no Kardashians. Interesting. Here's Olivia.

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0: options.
1: Just a few more sleeps. Saturday night, Cameron Whitcomb. We had him on the show on Friday. We asked him, what's it like coming back home and playing after being all over the world, playing to 80,000 people?
2: It's so great coming back to Canada. It's so great playing shows in Canada. I'm very proud to be Canadian. I think I just love playing shows in general, but it's a different energy here, I think.
1: Creed winning weekend. You can win Saturday night passes. Creed, Sasha Dasha, Cameron Whitcomb. 306-936-9999. Let me know who you're most excited to see. Blackstreet. Yeah. Z90.

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Beers down for your Sunday. We're all feeling good, right? Finally, we have some summer weather. As far as the eye can see, mid to high 20s. No rain, maybe the odd thunder shower, but it feels so good. A song for Canada. It's Jamie Fine, Z99.

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0: Mark your calendar, August 28th. Alex Warren's new album, Wild Child, is going to be out. Also on Friday, we got some new music from the Biebs.
1: Yeah, yeah, he checking these chickens. And I go, speed, going soon, speed.
0: Weekend 2 from Coachella Live is out. Looking forward, though, he is going to release the video we hear that includes the moments with, like, Billie Eilish losing her mind.

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David Guetta, Sia, bringing the energy for your Sunday. It's Justin. Bruno Mars, his new album, The Romantic, which everybody's been talking about, I Just Might. There are some other good songs on there. This one is going to give you the daily dose of horns you need. It's Risk It All, Z99.

Jenny in Albert Park says Bruno Mars has her favorite voice ever. Also off his album, The Romantic, it's Risk It All. Turn this one up. We're feeling good. Summer finally here. Justin Bieber, Z99.

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That song screams summer for me. Jimmy World's at 99's Justin. Taylor Swift's wedding, the talk of the literal world. But some people noticing who wasn't there. Blake Lively, no Kardashians, which is big because it felt like pretty much every other celebrity in the world was there. The fate of Ophelia.

0: pick your favorite somber song. That is Back to Friends. And Curtain Wall Shakers, I've got some good news for you.
1: Oh, my God.
0: Creed winning weekend. You just won yourself a pair of passes.
1: Oh, my God. Thank you so much. I really do appreciate this. I'm absolutely stoked.
0: Rumor has it you're a big Cameron Whitcomb fan.
1: I am. And you know what? My wife is, too. So we're really looking forward to it. Thank you so much.
0: Well, hold on, Kurt. How many brownie points are you going to get when you tell your wife you're taking her to see Cameron Whitcomb?
1: Honestly, all the brownie points. So, I mean, thank you all around.
0: So that's who you're going to bring, hey, your wife?
1: You know what? I think I should. Plus, she's probably listening right now. So, I mean, I probably have to own up to it.
0: Yeah.

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0: 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Only three more years till the second K-pop Demon Hunters 2 comes out. 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
0: 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I do love Ryan Gosling, though. Here's Shania Twain, Z99.

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Chainsmokers, Halsey, Z99's Justin. How are we feeling? Summertime finally here. Feels like the forecast, as far as we can see, it is sunshine. It is reasonable heat, mid to high 20s. We did it, because June, well, June was brutal. Here's the number one song in Saskatchewan, Olivia Dean.

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He finally did it. Almost 20 years after that song came out, Taylor Swift tying the knot with her beau, Travis Kelce, for the wedding of, well, it'd be of the millennia so far, the biggest one. Details starting to leak out about how incredible that ceremony was. I'm Justin. This is

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2: 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The best part is the beginning. 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

0: Die with a Smile comes in at 19 on SK20. It's the beginning of summer. We're celebrating the best part of the year. 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

0: SK20, that's Opalite, Taylor Swift, 17. Now that it's summer and kids are off school, sometimes you want a day too. Sometimes you just don't want to go in. Sometimes you make up an excuse so you don't have to go to work. Here's Andy. I'd love to hear that excuse that you used, Andy. Can you tell that story, please?
1: I called in blind once.
0: You called in blind?
1: I couldn't see myself coming to work.
0: Did it work?
1: My boss was not so receptive.
0: He didn't laugh like we're laughing. Oh, it's funny. We are going to hear the new single from Bruno Mars. Nothing I won't do, I'd risk it all. Risk it all when we come back on SK20. But it's true.
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0: Teen, that's a bar song. There's Shaboozy. It's SK20. I'm Tim Stone. Now, the new one by Bruno Mars.
1: Where the best are born.
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0: I Just Might was one of his longest running number ones. Here's the follow-up. It's called Risk It All. This is Bruno Mars.

0: Number 14, The Fate of Ophelia. Taylor Swift has 3 songs on SK20 this weekend. Her latest from Toy Story 5 is on fire. It is climbing quicker than all the other songs. I was talking to some kids about Toy Story. They were so happy that Forky is in this one. Forky, who was introduced in Toy Story 4, not a very smart guy. And this time, he has a love interest, Knifey, and she's even less smart than he is. She makes Forky look smart.
1: 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Are we getting donated?
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11: 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Number 13.

0: is Back to Friends. That's Somber, number 13. Will this song crack the top 20? Is this going to be a summer hit? Let's try it out.
1: Where the best are born.
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0: A great song, still just outside the top 20. This is Drop Dead. Here's Olivia Rodrigo

0: SK20, that's golden. Number 11, down 4. Top 10 songs are coming up. I'm Tim Stone. We were talking about excuses to get out of work. Here's Adam. Adam's the boss. What's one of the worst excuses you've heard?
1: The worst one I've heard is actually that my boots fell apart. Well, you don't need boots for this job. You work inside. Why do you need boots? I've actually heard that one before.
0: Well, when you get a nice summer day, guys get desperate and say just about anything to get out of work. So in the top 10, we have the latest song by Taylor Swift. The Fastest Riser of the Week is coming up.
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0: That's Man I Need, Olivia Dean on SK20 number 10. Last weekend, this song was at 18. Now, inside the top 10, fastest rising, new Taylor Swift. 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

0: It's Choosing Texas on SK20. Number 7, Ella Langley's up again, back in the top 10 this weekend. I couldn't believe it when that song dipped because it's so good. I'm sure it's going to stick around for the rest of the summer. Next, a song that went from nothing to something in record time. Do you know the song Dracula? You might not even know it yet, and it is flying up SK20. I'm on the verge of Dracula by Tame Impala and Jenny is coming up. Jenny, just get in
1: the car. The biggest countdown in the province.
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0: Number 6, Ordinary. That's Alex Warren on SK20. I'm Tim Stone. Hello, what can I do for you?
1: Hi, I would like to request a song.
0: Great, what's your name?
1: Marla.
0: All right, Marla, hang on 1 second. Let's do this.
2: You want it?
3: You got it.
2: Just for you, the SK20 request.
0: Name it, Marla. What song?
1: Unwritten.
0: And what do you like about this song?
1: I like that it's talking about how your life can unfold.
0: Your life's a blank canvas. Who knows what's next?

0: At number four, Dracula. That could be the song of the summer. Dracula by Tame Impala and Jenny, up five spots in Saskatchewan. Number four, this is SK20. I'm Tim Stone. Summer has begun. Here's Debbie. What are we doing? You got big plans?
1: No, just hanging around home.
0: You know what? Sometimes those are the best plans. A lot of people I talk to are like, it's finally nice here. Why would we go somewhere else?
1: Oh, it is. We can't enjoy it in the winter very much. We may as well enjoy it in the summer.
0: Good call. It's the best time of the year. And it's just starting. All of summer is great, but the beginning's the best. We're going to hear the top three songs of the week right after this.
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0: That's Olivia Dean, down two. So easy at three on SK20. This was the number one song 29 years ago. It's about moving forward. It's about looking back and feeling good about the past, but optimistic about the future. This is a song for everyone who's celebrating their first summer as a graduate from high school.
1: Once upon a number one time.
2: On a weekend just like this.
1: The SK20 number one. When?
0: One of Green Day's biggest hits ever from 1997. This is Time of Your Life. Here's Good Riddance.

0: Bruno Mars. Holding at number two, I Just Might. We have a new number one song. What do you think it is? Let's find out.
1: Now, the biggest song in the province. This is the SK20, number one.
0: Climbing two spots to the pole position, this is Home Wrecker by Somber.

0: That's somber. Homewrecker, now the number one song. New at number one, our biggest hit in Saskatchewan. That's it for SK20. Appreciate you listening to this countdown. I'm Tim Stone. Let's have the best summer we've ever had.
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2: I was at the golf course and Sherry there was like, I heard you talking about a smoker. We have one. We haven't used it for a couple of years. You can have it. Just come take it off my deck. I'm like, no.
3: What?
2: She's like, it's 2 years old. Just take it. So all weekend long, we were smoking the meats. Started with a nice big pork loin, did some chicken wings, tri-tip, roast, all the rubs. Went and picked up a thermometer, a wireless one that you put in the meat and then it can connect to your phone, plus this base unit. Got some charcoal wood chunks.
4: You're new to this. We can tell. Yeah.
2: So figuring out all the things.
4: Shauna, the only thing better than having a smoker yourself is having a friend with a smoker because they get to do all the work and we get to enjoy the benefits.
3: Wheels, you have to supply the meats.
2: There you go. You supply the meat, I will smoke your meat.
4: Really?
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4: Okay.
2: Yeah. But it's got to be like a brisket.
3: Oh, yeah, brisket is good.
2: You show up with some chicken thighs and no, we're not doing that.
3: It has to be beef.
4: Some chicken hot dogs. Hey, can you smoke these things? I want to give it a shot.
2: Oh, I got turkey bacon. Like, no.
0: 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Ooh. 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
2: Shauna, Justin, summertime. I'm looking for the ideal summer gadget, and I have my eyes on one of these Ninja Slushy Margaritaville machines. Are any of you or your friends familiar with this?
3: I don't have one myself, but I'm seeing a lot of people making a lot of delicious drinks with them, both for the kids and for the adults.
2: That's my thing. Boozy frozen drinks all summer long, you guys. My own five-star resort in my house. Constant pina coladas. Oh, frozen wine slushies. Is it that easy, though? That's what I need to know. Like, is it actually worth the investment?
4: Well, everyone says it is. A friend of mine who has one, and she just shared the easiest thing in the world. She dumped a container of orange juice in the top. Just a container of orange juice, you guys. Nothing else. And it felt like within seconds, she put the glass underneath, and the kids are all coming up, and they're getting Slurpees.
3: This is good because last night I took two of my kids to 7-Eleven, and they come out carrying these new 7-Eleven limited edition cups. They're like 3 feet tall. And they were like, can we get these? And I was like, no. And then after we left, they're like, Dad, would there ever be a time that you would allow us to get the 3 foot slushy cups? And honestly, I took a minute and I was like, I don't think that as a parent, I could ever allow you to have that much sugar at once, even for a joke.
2: I know your kids are listening right now. Odin, Nesta, Rennie, Uncle Wheels will take you out. We're going for Slurpees, okay?
4: Oh, do not.
2: It's on me. It's on me, kiddos. Let's go.
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2: Shauna, Wheels and I went to Buffalo Meadows Pool for a little diving competition. Did you see what he was wearing?
3: There would always be one person at the public pool that for whatever reason wore jeans in the pool.
4: I'm comfortable in pants. I don't know what the big deal is.
2: Do you like how he's framing this, Shauna? I'm comfortable in my pants. What is he not saying?
3: I don't want to show my legs off.
4: Listen, from what I've seen in the mirror recently, looking at my legs, I'm doing everyone a favor. You don't need to see the translucent skin that I have that has not seen the sun in probably 2.5 decades.
2: Do you know how you fix white translucent skin, Wheels? You show it to the sun. And that would have been the perfect opportunity to just put a little tan on there. Then you don't have to wear jeans in the pool every time.
4: I am open to doing that. Not in public. Not to live on the internet forever.
3: You were okay, though, taking the shirt off. And
2: yeah, I noticed that part. Hey, Shauna?
3: The top was...
2: It's not like it was super tan top. Like, your legs and your uppers were the same color, but you were happy showing off the gym bod, hey?
4: Well, the last time that I took my shirt off, somebody said my body looked like, what was it? Melted candle-ish?
3: Oh,
2: that's true. Who did that? That would be a horrible thing for a person to do.
3: Or would it be nice? Because I love burning candles. It brings me calm and peace.
4: Are you saying when you look at my body, I bring you calm and peace?
3: No, wait a second. No.
2: She meant it was a melted candle.

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3: Yeesh, looks like you're trying to muck out a stall.
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3: Sorry, I ate some Mexican oats yesterday.
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3: How do I say this nicely? 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
2: Shauna Wheels, somebody gave me two words for their summer plans, and it kind of inspired me.
3: Were they golf and golfing?
2: Sorry, I meant inspired me as a parent.
4: Oh.
2: The two words were summer hard. And it was like an inspirational thing of going, our summers are short with your families, summer hard. And I've been trying to channel and think about that.
4: Ooh.
2: What are all the summer things that we can get done that will make the most of summer? So if it's simple, playing baseball on the bay, if it's taking the kids to ice cream more often than maybe I should because the weather's nice, going to the park, getting outdoors, I'm like, yeah, let's summer hard.
4: Staying up later and maybe extending their curfews, you know.
2: We hanging. Did that too, yep.
4: Mm-hmm.
3: You're right. We get 2 months. 2 months to make the most of it. It starts essentially now until September long weekend, and then it's over. Then we're back to school and routine and fall and then winter. It's like shifted into fifth gear. Like, make the most of it.
2: Which is perfect for this weekend when it's raining all weekend.
4: Oh, right? Stop it.
3: Yeah, somebody call Mother Nature and tell her to summer hard.
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2: You guys, guess what?
3: What?
2: Look at this. I got shorts on today.
3: Shorts?
2: Like,
3: oh yeah.
2: Long shorts, long jean shorts.
3: The 90s called, Shauna. They want their shorts back.
2: My daughter yesterday asked me for jorts. So I fashioned her up a pair, old jeans, cut them long, frayed them. She put on her little Doc boots and an oversized t-shirt. She looked right out of 1992.
4: Did you make a little bum equipment tag to put on those shorts as well?
2: Why didn't I think of that? No, I didn't. But I don't know where she got this idea. So you cut the short, right? And then you're left with the legs of the jeans.
3: Oh, yeah.
2: She took those pieces, the leg pieces, and made a bandana and then cut out and made earrings out of the rest of the jeans. I know. It's crazy, you guys.
3: When I was a kid, you'd wear out the knees in your jeans and your mom would just cut them off into shorts and throw out the rest.
4: Did either of your parents ever, when you had holes in your knees or holes in your jeans, patch it with a different kind of fabric underneath?
2: Not jeans, but I remember I had a snowsuit and we would go sledding down this hill in my hometown and the knees of the ski pants got wrecked. And mom said, oh, just drop those off at grandma's because my grandma could sew really well. And I'll never forget. They were a beautiful pale mint green color with some lilac flowers. My grandma sewed on blue denim knee patches on my ski pants. I go pick those up. Well, I can't make her feel bad because it's your grandma and she did all this work on the ski pants, but I sure bawled to my mom.
4: Thanks, Grandma.
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2: Next weekend, Creed rocks Country Thunder. This weekend, we're handing out tickets to the show. Z99's Creed winning weekend.

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2: Natalie in Douglas Park. She's a big fan of your jorts, Shauna. She says, I love jorts too, and I also love those old school matching sweatsuits. If I ever find one, I buy it. It makes me feel like a kid again.
3: Speaking of sweatsuits, my mother raised four boys on sweatsuits from Zellers. And every school season, we would go to Zellers and get probably three or four or five sweatsuits. What I didn't know is when I was in grade school, Zellers had a policy that if you kept the receipts of the clothing you bought and it wore out while it still fits your kid, they would replace it for free.
4: What?
3: And so you can imagine four boys how hard we are on our clothes, especially the knees of our sweatsuits. Mm-hmm. So she buys a sweatsuit. We blow the knees out in a week at school. And she wouldn't fret. She would go back to Zellers and be like, hey, these blew out. I'm going to get a different pair. And they'd be like, have at it. Here's a receipt. And she would do that over and over and over again. And it's the only reason I think to this day that I had clothes at school was because of that wild policy that put Zellers out of business.
4: I was just going to say, you single-handedly took Zellers away from us.
3: Now that you mention it, yeah, I think I owe everybody a huge apology.

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2: Shauna Wheels, have I told you about my experience at my son's softball games? It's 8 to 10-year-olds, and they pitch now instead of like parents pitching. It's not T-ball, but some of the pitchers can't get the ball to the plate.
3: Aww.
2: So there will be an entire inning where the pitcher will throw ball, ball, ball, ball. They walk. Ball, ball,
3: oh.
2: Ball, ball. They walk. All the way through until the entire batting order does, and then you only go through once. Then the inning ends and they switch.
4: Are there some pitchers, though, that have some self-awareness enough to go, yeah, I don't want to do this?
2: Well, some people, it's their first time ever playing. And so the good pitchers kind of, they can only pitch two innings. And afterwards, somebody's like, I want to try pitching.
4: Sure. Mm-hmm.
2: Go try pitching. And then you quickly figure out, oh, you're not meant to be a pitcher.
4: Okay.
2: Not yet.
4: As long as they're learning that lesson, though.
2: Meanwhile, our middle son, Nesta, he's so bored because he's on first base. And the glove is off. He's in the dirt. And I don't really blame him because literally for an entire inning, all he did was watch nine batters get walked all the way around the bases with no action.
4: 36 straight balls.
2: And what do? You're supposed to try and tell, hey, pay attention. Get ready for every ball.
3: Eyes on the ball, guys.
2: Yeah. Hey, get in your ready position. Here comes the pitch. Well, dad suddenly becomes a big liar after what? Ball number 26 in a row?
3: Yeah, and then he looks up in the stands and you're editing a golf video on your phone.
4: Dad, why do you have your laptop out? It's for stats. Taking stats. Smart. Yeah.
1: All the hits. Z99.

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2: My middle child, Kiki, she found this Rockstar Barbie stage that opened up into four different panels.
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6: 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Regina's number one hit music station.